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It's Jack with your end up until midnight. Hope you had a great weekend. Welcome to your Monday night, and much cooler today if you're looking for those warmer temperatures to return. Though I'm not going to lie, today was a nice break. Tomorrow, looking at sunshine, highs in the upper 70s, approaching 80s. A little bit of humidity to come for the rest of the week, but like I said, nice little break today. Back into more alternative within color. Here's Headlights on 95X.

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Franz Ferdinand on your Monday night on 95X. 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Tell you more about it coming up with her latest song right after the Lumineers. 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

Wednesday night, 95X is doing our live island session with Julia Wolf and local artist Clove. It is a sold-out event. If you don't have a ticket, unfortunately, you won't be able to get your way into this one. 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Super stoked for Wednesday, though. If you'll be there, here she is, In My Room, her viral single on 95X.

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We got a deep cut on the way. 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
1: Hey, it's Jack with you here on your Monday night. Let's open up the vault for the first time this week as we head back to 2005 with a feel-good anthem that put this artist on the map worldwide. It takes the idea of a disease and flips it into something positive, spreading optimism, love, and connection. With its laid-back acoustic vibe and catchy hook, it became one of this artist's biggest hits and a defining track of mid-2000s indie pop. Again, as we head back to 2005, from his album Awake Is the New Sleep, this is Ben Lee with Catch My Disease. The vault is open on your Monday night, and it's on 95X.

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Time now to head across the pond as we have a brand new single from the British singer-songwriter Miles Smith with an emotional indie folk single that's supposed to be on his debut studio album scheduled to come out on June 19th, just a couple of days away. 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

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And we've got a great week coming out at Island Takeover on Paper Mill, presented by Davidson Ford of Clay this Wednesday. 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
1: Oh! Wow.

Stop it out and join Dixon this Saturday from noon to 2. He'll be at Auburn Honda, their grand opening celebration on Grant Ave in Auburn. 95X Plinko will be there. 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Also, giving away $1,000. No purchase necessary. 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We'll see you with Dixon this Saturday from noon to 2 at Auburn Honda on Grant Ave in Auburn with 95X. It's Somber now, his latest home record.

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Back to the beginning with the Lumineers and Stubborn Love on 95X. It's Jack with you right up until midnight. Thanks for sticking with me through your 11 o'clock hour. Let's dive right back into the alternative right now, and I give you one of my favorite new singles out right now from Bozeman, Montana, and definitely getting the vibes every time I hear this song. 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

Biba Doobie and the Marias on 95X. Make sure you tune in to the Morning Mess tomorrow. 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Could be really anything, any kind of attraction around Central New York. 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Here's the White Stripes.

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winding things down with Mazzy Star on your Monday night on 95X. It's Jack stepping out the door, and I'll talk to you again tomorrow night at 7. Hit me up anytime on Instagram, On Air with Jack, and I'll talk to you tomorrow night at 7. Morning Mass back with you beginning tomorrow at 6. I'll leave you now with Julia Wolf on 95X. 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

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In-N-Out? 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

Good morning. Welcome back to the Morning Mass Studio here at 95X on this Tuesday. It's Tuesday, June 16th. Morning Mass text line 315-629-9570. We'll give a shout out to Pat LePage checking in. Good morning, bro. Headed to Providence, Rhode Island today for the weekend. We have a great trip, Pat. Good morning to SC checking in. Good morning to Kyle Doug, who listens on the app down in Indian Trail, North Carolina. Hope you have a great day today, too, brother. Good morning to Jesse checking in right back at you. Hey, Jesse. Good morning to Uber Scott's checking in. And good morning to Lost Boy checking in this morning as well. Getting that Morning Mass text line, 315-629-9570. More with the summer bucket list. We have some good prizes all summer long. All you have to do is let us know what's on your bucket list, which one thing that you want to do this summer, and we got some prizes to go along with it. So looking forward to that. Syracuse Mets back at the historic NBT Bank Stadium, and it kicks off tonight. And then all week long, Thursday is Dollar Thursday with 95X and fireworks night, too. So you can check that out on Thursday. By the way, on the 95X promotions team will be in the parking lots when you're walking in on Thursday's game. For Dollar Thursday, again, brought to you by 95X, Mr. Jason Sporrell is going to be here, the general manager for the Syracuse Mets, and it's all brought to you by the Wildcat Sports Pub in Camillus. So Wild Man Dan will be in the studio this morning as well. So a lot of fun stuff going on. Hopefully you're going to have a great day today as we check that forecast. It looks good. A little chilly to start, though. We're at 50 right now in downtown Syracuse, but I'm going to warm up quickly today. Going to see a mix of sun and clouds throughout the day today. A bit warmer. Temperatures back up to 76. A little chilly yesterday with that wind. A little chilly. But 76 today. It looks like a very nice day. So, all right, let's kick things off. It's new alternative music. The group is Cannons, and the song is called Starlights on this Tuesday. Oh, Mr. Joe Stanley is going to be here today, too, for Legal Tuesday by the Stanley Law Office. All right, 95X. Let's go.

That is MGMT listening to the Morning Mass. It's Marty here at 95X. You can join Dixon this Saturday from noon till 2. Auburn Honda, the grand opening celebration at 348 Grant Avenue in Auburn. 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It's this Saturday from noon till 2. Auburn Honda with 95X. Here's In Color.

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1: Syracuse's only alternative, 95X, home to the morning mass. 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We have the Bright Vibes Music Festival coming up next month. It's a two-day weekend, by the way, too. Friday, July 10th and Saturday, July 11th. Friday night, music from Post Sex Nachos along with the Strombellas. And then on Saturday, July 11th, it is Mike Powell and the Echo Sound, Isaac French, John and Kayla Munden. It's going to be a great time. Plus, you get to sip the New York tasting areas, you know, craft beers and more. It's going to be awesome. Turnstown.

0: And his Green Day Dilemma. Happy Tuesday. It is the Morning Mass. It's Marty here at 95X. And Lil Z is going to be joining us coming up after 8 this morning. So definitely looking forward to that. You can follow us on social media. Jump on Facebook and Instagram and follow the Morning Mass. You can also give me a follow on Instagram. I'm on Instagram at Marty_95X. Give me a follow and I'll give you a follow right back. 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It's Marcellus's neighborhood bar. And happy hour runs Monday through Friday between 4 and 7. So Village Tavern, your go-to neighborhood spot in Marcellus. And even if you don't live in Marcellus, you can still go and enjoy. They welcome everybody there. It's a cool atmosphere. I see that Jelly Roll filed for divorce from his wife, Bunny XO, according to TMZ. And the outlet's reporting that the country star filed for divorce in Tennessee back in May, citing court records obtained by the publication of TMZ. Now, according to sources who spoke with TMZ, the decision to end a marriage was mutual and remains a private family matter. That's all we know. News comes after Bunny XO revealed that the couple planned to expand their family with adding of twins in her book, Stripped Down. You can check out that book, Unfiltered and Unapologetic. Now, she shares that they have found a surrogates, and she was in the process of starting the IVF. Now, the couple's going to continue co-parenting their two children they have now. Bailey's 15 and Noah's 7, both from previous relationships. But, yeah, Jelly Roll filed for divorce from his wife, Bunny XO, according to reports. Let's go to the roads. We'll check your Tuesday morning commute.
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0: 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Not seeing any problems there. Actually, all around. If you're rolling in and out of downtown Syracuse right now, so far so good. Hope we can keep it that way for a little bit. See anything else? You can drop a text. 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

time I drive by something being built, I get excited and think, ooh, is it a Raising Cane's? Shake Shack? In-N-Out? Nope. Just another car wash. 95X.

Blood. It's called Zombie. Happy Tuesday. It's Marty here at 95X. Coming up at about 8:40 this morning, Joe Stanley joins us live in the studio for Legal Tuesday, brought to you by the Stanley Law Office. With that said, if you have a question for Joe, give us a text, 315-629-9570. We'll never mention your name. We just randomly ask the question to Joe Stanley, and he does his best to answer that legal question for you. Right now, it's Fall Out Boy, and Thanks for the Memories on 95X.

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0: It is Bob Moses and Love Brand New. It's the Morning Mass. It's Marty here at 95X. And the Morning Mass text line is 315-629-9570. You can check in anytime. Good morning to Laura, who just joined us on the Morning Mass text line. Well, the other Morning Masters already up and at it. And again, you can drop a text too, 315-629-9570. Mix of sun and clouds today. A bit warmer today than it was yesterday. 76 for the high. We're at 53 right now in downtown Syracuse. Had to put the hoodie on this morning when you walk outside, but it's a perfect night. And it's going to be food trucks tonight. Finger Lakes Mall in Auburn tonight with the Syracuse Food Truck Association from 4 till 8 p.m. So hopefully you can get out and check that out if you're in the Auburn area tonight for the food trucks. So I talked about this on the Morning Mass, and Wendy's has now announced its new chief tasting officer. Yeah, they're looking for a CTO, a chief tasting officer, after a nationwide contest. The Dublin, Ohio-based restaurant chain, known as Wendy's, has selected Amber Luster for the role. Pays $100,000 to create exclusive content for the brand. Luster's a native of Harrisburg, Pennsylvania, and she's now going to be the CTO for Wendy's, the chief tasting officer. When they come up with new things, Amber's job would be to taste it and hopefully, introduce some new stuff and different stuff for the brand of Wendy's. So congratulations to Amber. I mean, it's pretty cool. It's a nationwide contest, and she got selected. All right, let's go to the roads. We'll check your Tuesday morning commute.
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0: From the Right Now Traffic Center, so we're looking pretty good in and around the downtown Syracuse area. We are seeing a few slowdowns right now. This is 81 North. We'll be coming back into downtown Syracuse from like the Nedro area and that type of stuff. 81 North, a little bit slow as well. You're approaching like Hiawatha Boulevard through that area, but no major delays to report as of yet. See anything else? Drop a text, 315-629-9570.
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11: You enjoying your coffee, sir?

That is Arctic Monkeys and Are You Mine? It's alternative music for you right here at 95X on this beautiful Tuesday morning. Coming up just after 7, we're going to find some good positive stories and share them with you. Love to share the positive here on 95X. Right now, the group is called Somber. 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

Records, Electric Love, as we roll into the 7 o'clock hour here at 95X, Morning Mass Tax Line. Love to hear from you. 315-629-9570. Shout out to the class of 2026. I know it's graduation weekend for a lot of schools, including my daughter. Big shout out to Mackenzie for graduating this year. It's crazy how just time flies. So I hope everybody enjoys Noah Kahn, The Great Divide on 95X.

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0: That is Weezer, Island in the Sun. Speaking of sun, we got some sun this morning. It's going to be a beautiful day today. Temperature's up to about 76. A little bit chilly to start, but man, I love that crisp air. And it's going to be a nice day, so get out and enjoy it today. All right, Mr. Joe Stanley is going to be joining us. 8:40 this morning, we call it Legal Tuesday here on The Morning Mess. And any legal questions for Joe, you can always drop us a text. We never mention a name. We simply just ask the question. And The Morning Mess text line is 315-629-9570. So we'll do that coming up at about 8:40 this morning. Right now, we're going to try to put a smile on your face. We find good, positive stories and share them with you.
1: Time for a reminder that good people still do good things.
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0: After devastating wildfires burned vast areas of Nebraska and the ranch land, thousands of people across the U.S. stepped up to help the struggling farmers recover. Donations have been pouring in, including over $1 million of relief funds, tens of thousands of dollars worth of hay. Now, volunteers also helped cover transportation costs to deliver supplies across long distances as well. So donors really pitching in to help the Nebraska ranchers with the wildfires and stuff. See, it's great when communities like that can come together. You know, and all just get along and help those in need. That is how it's supposed to be. A Canadian woman formed an unusual bond with a group of crows after she helped rescue one of them that was trapped in a gutter. And then after she helped free the crow, she began receiving small gifts from local crows, such as feathers, as a form of gratitude. The birds now follow her during walks, and she often sees the specific crow she saved has a leg band on it. And that's how she knows. This is Leah Wilson talking more about that.
3: I was really distressed and knew I had to do something. And I was like, hey, you look like you want to save a crow today. Firefighters that were so gracious and wonderful, just my heart was so full. He latched onto my finger and held on when I was going for my walk with my dog. A crow flew down and dropped this beautiful feather bundle at my feet. I was like, wow, this crow gave me a thank you gift.
0: I mean, crows are very smart. I read about that before, a very intelligent bird, so pretty cool story. And two South Carolina deputies saved a young child's life after she stopped breathing in a pool accident, but they responded immediately and were able to use their training to get her breathing again right away. So say their fast response was, prevented the tragedy that could have happened, and thankfully the child survived and is doing good now. So there it is. Good positive stories for you. People doing amazing things, and we like to share it here on The Morning Mess.
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0: From the Right Now Traffic Center. So looking pretty good so far. A few slowdowns right now. 81 southbound if you're approaching the downtown Syracuse area. Also 690 at the 81 split. Nothing major, but definitely some slowdowns. Also 81 north coming back into Syracuse from the Nedro area. Seeing a few slowdowns there as well. If you see anything at all on the roads, you can report it to me on the text line. 315-629-9570.
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1: 21 Pilots, Tearing My Heart. It's the Morning Mass. It's Marty. We're doing the Island Takeover, brought to you by Davidson Ford of Clay. And Friday night, join me on the island. We're going to be doing a little yacht rock party night. I'll be DJing Friday night, Paperbell Island in Baldwinsville. It's going to be a great time. It kicks off at 7. Details, 95X.com. Here's Death Cab for Cutie.

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Did you know you can listen to 95X on it anytime you want? 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And just like that, 95X on demand.

0: That is Big Data featuring Joywave. The song is called Dangerous. It's the Morning Mass. It is Marty here on 95X. And tomorrow morning, we got a midweek sweet deal for you. 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And it's going to be a good time. You can support local. All right, here we go. We got some dumb criminals lined up and ready to go for it.
1: We don't condone criminal behavior on The Morning Mess, but we do love to laugh at dumb criminals.
2: I'm going to jail!
1: Like these.
0: All right, we're going to start in California. Birthday parties should be fun for everyone, but they stop being fun when you drink an entire handle of Jack Daniels. Start shooting at a police helicopter. I mean, some serious jail time, right? Yeah, it's happening in California. Dude's name is Justin Derek Jennings, and he was celebrating his 39th birthday. Got angry at his family, so he decided to grab his gun and fire an entire magazine to his own apartment. Family members called police. Instead of settling down, he went to a second floor and began shooting at a police helicopter for over 20 minutes. Luckily, nobody was injured. Just recently, Justin was sentenced to over 9 years in federal prison. Here's what the judge had to say, and I quote, "If your aim had been better, you could have been hurt or killed, and individuals could have been hurt and killed in that helicopter as well." That's what the judge said before handing down the sentence. Jeez. Here we go. This one's in South Africa, where police recently arrested a man after airport officials found 150 live venomous scorpions in his luggage. The 28-year-old wrapped the scorpions in plastic and then hid them between his clothing and his luggage. Man's not saying what he was going to do with the scorpions, but yeah, he's in deep trouble as he tried to smuggle 150 venomous scorpions. Jefferson County, Pennsylvania. A truck driver recently called police on himself after doing drugs. Officers were able to locate the man and arrest him for possession. Witnesses say he was driving 5 miles per hour and creating serious traffic problems. So he called himself in on that one. Driver hit 108 miles per hour before rushing home to watch Love Island. Yes, an Arizona woman recently caught going 108 on State Route 347 in Arizona. She got arrested for criminal speed and reckless driving. Now, her car was impounded for 20 days. The woman told police officers that she was trying to get home fast to watch Love Island. Posted speed limit, by the way, was 65 miles per hour. Florida man with 13 active license suspensions got arrested again. Happened in Lake Wales, Florida. Dude was recently arrested after going 100 miles per hour on a 60-mile-per-hour stretch of Highway 27. His name is Joseph. Got pulled over after weaving across three lanes in his BMW. He had 13 active license suspensions. So, yeah, he's going to be in deep trouble. So, there it is. That's the nominees for the dumb criminals. I mean, when you're trying to smuggle in scorpions, I don't know. But you're also going 100 and 108 miles an hour, so sometimes when you can't decide what we're going to say, hey, they're all dumb criminals on The Morning Mess.
1: Well, that was interesting. That counts as your dumbass of the day on The Morning Mess.
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0: From the Right Now Traffic Center, looking at the road conditions. So 81 north, 81 northbound, seeing some pretty good slowdowns right now. There's an accident too, 81 north at 7th North Street, causing some pretty good delays this morning. Also, road construction slowing things down, 690 at the 81 SWIP. Got an accident at East Fayette Street and South Salina Street. Be careful for that. See anything else? Drop a text, 315-629-9570.
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0: That is lovely. The band is called Broken. It's the Morning Mass. It's Marty. Lil Z just walked in. Good morning, Z. How are you?
1: I'm good. How are you? Good morning.
0: Got a special guest joining us. When we come back, we're going to talk to the Marine Corps vets who's walking more than 100 miles from Eastern Long Island to Staten Island to support a little girl battling cancer.
1: This is amazing.
0: Also going to be throwing out the first pitch for the Syracuse Mets. His name is Jim Hickey. And we're going to talk to him after Sublime Until the Sun Explodes on 95X.

0: It's Marty. It's Lil Z here at 95X. We got a Marine Corps vet joining us in the studio. His name is Jim Hickey. And so I got the story wrong. I want to correct myself. You already did the trek from Eastern Long Island to Staten Island to support the little girl battling cancer. More than a 100-mile walk. Jim, first and foremost, thank you for joining us this
1: morning.
0: Thank
1: you for having me.
0: Yes.
2: You're doing amazing things.
0: I mean, yeah.
1: So well, I'm just trying to make up for all the bad stuff I did growing up.
2: So. Oh, my goodness.
1: My brother said, if that's the case, I'm walking until I'm 90 years old. So.
0: But you,
2: we've all done stuff.
0: But to do, you know, good things like this. So tell us your story. I mean, tell us how this all started and some of these, you know, treks that you've had to help fight, you know, kids that are battling cancer.
1: Yeah, it started back in, I started walking in 1998. I tried to do the whole country. It was in memory of my dad who died horribly from prostate cancer in 1995. 6 months after my father died, my brother was diagnosed with it, and his surgery was the day before my dad's first anniversary. My brother's okay. He's still here, but that did something to me. So I quit everything and just decided that I was going to go walk across the country to raise awareness for a cure in memory of my dad. And as I traveled across the country, every town that I walked into, it was so sad because every town, it seemed like there was a child there that was battling cancer. So my walk morphed in from just cancer research in general to walking for children with cancer. And when I never could make it across the whole country without, you know, I couldn't get a support team across the mountains and the desert out west. So I decided that I was going to walk for children specifically in their area who are battling cancer and raise awareness for them. So now I'm over 9,000 miles on my walks combined.
0: Wow.
2: Oh, my gosh.
0: Yes, he's logged, you know, that's just crazy. Over, you know, 40 coast-to-coast journeys. Been doing this since 1998. We got Jim Hickey here. So you're in Syracuse to do yet another trek. So tell everyone why you're in Syracuse and what's going on with this walk.
1: Sure. This little girl, 9-year-old girl, her name is Jazzy. She's from the Johnstown, Gloversville area. And she's been battling cancer for a few years now. And she's only 9. She just spent the last 3 months in the hospital, and I wanted to walk for her and raise awareness for her and help her family dealing with her battle. So I got in contact with the Syracuse Mets, and I mentioned her story. And Brendan Miller, who works for the Mets, said, hey, let's do something. And so tomorrow we're actually going to throw out the first pitch together.
0: Yes, that's amazing. Awesome. Very cool.
1: Thank you. At the Mets game. And it's actually Education Day, so it's going to be packed with kids her age.
2: Yes.
1: And after that, I leave from the mound with my backpack to go to Johnstown to start her walk. And Mets are going to give her the owner's suite and treat her like gold the whole game.
2: All because of you doing this for kids across the country.
0: That is fantastic.
2: You know what? We're going to be there. We have a staff meeting tomorrow, actually.
0: Oh, cool. So you get to see that. Yeah,
1: That's going to be fantastic.
2: For some reason, they're letting us skip work and go. So this is fitting that you're here.
1: That'd be great.
2: Yes.
0: That's awesome. So thousands of miles. I mean, this is just crazy, your story and how this all started growing up. By the way, you know, growing up outside of New York City, not a Knicks fan. He's a Nets fan.
2: Okay. We've got to clear that up.
1: Yeah. There's like three or four of us left, but I'm still a Nets fan.
2: That's dedication.
0: So Jim Hickey's joining us. We'll talk about his track that he's going to be doing again as he does walking for, you know, to help childhood cancer. Does someone follow? Like, how does this all work? Like, when you're walking, does someone follow you?
2: And how long are you going to be out there? Are you just going to do this forever, the rest of your life?
1: I'm going to wait until I get to 10,000 miles. Right now, I'm at 9,302 with all my walks combined.
0: Wow.
2: Don't look at me like that. This is a lot.
1: So what happens is I'll just get out on the road and I'll throw on my backpack and I'll see what's ahead, you know, on the road where I can places to possibly stay and try to get in contact with them. What I'll do is also get in touch with the local, you know, sheriff's department and police department to look out for me on the road just in case anything happens. And also to let them know what that idiot with the backpack on is doing walking through their town.
2: Yeah.
1: Because I've been stopped 40 times across the country just walking down the highway with a backpack on.
2: Like, and they thought you were sketchy or something?
1: Yeah, I guess just to see what, you know, who are you. It's always in rural areas where you don't expect to see someone walking with a backpack. And I actually welcome that because then someone's looking out for me, making sure that I'm okay on the road. And out of those times, about 35 of them, they've either gotten me something to eat or a place to stay. So I actually welcome that to happen. And my brother's actually a retired police officer in New Jersey, so that helps as well.
2: That's awesome. Yeah.
0: So when you trek from Syracuse to Johnstown, Gloversville, I mean, I've driven that several times. I know when you go to Lake George, you go right by that.
2: Yeah.
0: You know where that is, St. Johnsville, exit that area. How long do you think that will take you?
1: It'll take me about 2 weeks.
0: Okay.
1: It used to be quicker because I just beat three cancers myself, kidney, bladder, and prostate.
0: Good for you, Thank you. Wow, this is fantastic.
1: Yeah, the water at Camp Lejeune kind of did a number on me. Ooh. So
2: whatever you think you did in your life that was so-called bad, you've really just done more good than anyone in this world.
0: He's a Marine vet, so you know he's one strong dude. You know what I'm saying? No doubt.
1: Yeah, I spent 4 years in the infantry, so that gave me the background to do walking many miles with the backpack on. But I used to be able to do 20 miles in a day, and that would be no problem. That would take me, say if I had to do 21 miles, I knew that would take me 7 hours because I do a 4 mile per hour pace, or did. And then I would take a 15-minute break every hour. So I knew if I had to do 21 miles, that would be 7 hours. But now that I'm 64 and I've had, 3 cancers, 8 surgeries altogether, it slowed down quite a bit. My body's not as strong as it used to be. I can still do it, but my pace is a lot slower. So the 100 miles, I'm going to give myself 2 weeks to do. My pace now would average to about a little over 2 miles an hour, where I would walk for half an hour, take a break, walk for half an hour, take a break, just because my body is not as strong as it used to be.
2: And you got to listen to your body so you can continue to do this.
0: So you do this all by yourself?
1: Yes.
0: I mean, family? I mean, are you married? Ever been married? What's your situation with that?
1: Yeah, I was. I actually came close twice, but after my first try to walk across the whole country, the girl I was dating at the time, Catherine, I thought she was going to be the one. And, turns out that when I got done with that, we went out for dinner. I said, Catherine, I can't let this stay the way it is. I have to try this again because I wouldn't be any good to you or anybody else if I didn't. And that was that.
0: Wow.
1: She waited for me that whole first time and I had to do it again and I just kept on doing it. And, it's kind of hard to maintain a relationship when you're constantly on the road with the backpack.
0: I mean, what a story.
2: Seriously.
0: I mean, some of the stuff
2: you hear
0: seen.
2: People maybe on tour or something.
0: Have you ever been in danger in any of these places?
1: Oh, yeah.
2: You're
0: walking through some, wildlife and all that stuff.
1: Oh, yeah. The wildlife isn't a problem. I mean, dogs off properties every single day. I get that. But I grew up with dogs. I love them. I just turn around and yell them to get back, and they normally do.
0: Yeah.
1: Sometimes they'll follow me along the road after they come up to me. I'll let them sniff me, and I actually have to walk them back onto their property so they don't get hit by a car.
2: Yeah. Aww.
0: Jeez.
1: I've been chased by gang members where I had to hide underneath a car for a couple of hours until I felt I was safe. The bad stuff is I've had stuff thrown out at me on the road. I've been spit at. It's a constant thing. People just messing with me for absolutely no reason while I'm on the road. But then there's the flip side, the really good side, where people will honk and wave and give me a thumbs up. People will just stop along the road and wish me well. I've met so many wonderful people. I've stayed in people's homes that I've just met over 150 times. I've just met them and they let me stay in their home that night.
2: Oh,
0: That is crazy. Yeah. I mean, there's good people in it, obviously.
1: Yeah. I'm grateful for that. And I want to say this, I haven't done it yet, but I want to tell them the next day, don't ever do that again.
2: Yeah. Like, you're a good person, but also, you never know.
1: And I kept a journal. I'm going to write a book about it one day.
2: Yes, you have to.
1: There was just so many wonderful people that have been, if it wasn't for people that I've met across the country and organizations that I belong to as well, the American Legion, VFW, Moose, the Paternal Order of Eagles. If it weren't for their chapters and posts along the country, I never would have been able to do what I'm doing because of the support that I've gotten from them when I go through their towns.
0: Amazing story. His name is Jim Hickey, Marine Corps vet, walking once again over 9,000, closing in on 10,000 miles walk to help kids battling cancer. Now he's got his Jazzy's cancer walk, and this is the next one. He's going to walk from Syracuse to St. Johnsville, you said, right?
1: Well, no, I'm walking from Syracuse.
0: To Syracuse,
1: so
0: okay,
1: I'll wind up here, and when I do get here, probably around July 1st.
0: Okay.
1: Not only are the Mets letting she and I throw out the first pitch together at the game tomorrow, but they're going to let me and her walk into the stadium on July 1st to finish her walk.
0: That is so cool to finish it.
2: I love this.
0: At the historic NBT Bank Stadium with the Syracuse Mets.
2: You're probably the coolest person to ever walk in the studio.
1: Oh, thank you.
2: I mean, we've had a lot of cool people.
0: No, seriously, the life that you, what a journey.
1: Yeah, but you haven't seen me on beer yet, so.
0: By the way, this guy's made national news.
2: Yes.
0: He's been doing this all over. I know that, CBS has covered his story, his last walk that he did. Walking more than 100 miles from Eastern Long Island to Staten Island. So you got national coverage for this. So this is something that's, around the nation, people know. So when you go through towns, I'm sure they recognize you and they know that you're coming, right?
1: Yeah, not really, no. People in a town that I walk in won't know what I'm doing until I leave it, because I'll meet people or the media will say something. So when I first walk in there, no one knows what I'm doing or why I'm there. And then when I leave, that's when people know, you know, what I'm doing. And what I'm trying to do is raise awareness for these children, for people to donate to their families, to help them, to get involved with childhood cancer in general, to do something to make a difference. And June is actually National Cancer Survivors Day, or month, excuse me. So just to do something, if you hear about a child in your area who's, you know, battling cancer and they have a fundraiser for them coming up, you know, do something to make a difference.
2: Yes.
1: So it's not only the child that I'm walking for, but if you hear about a child in your area, please do something to help their family as well.
2: Yes.
0: Yeah, we partner with St. Jude Children's Research Hospital, and Z and I both have been down to Memphis, Tennessee to visit the hospital and see some of these kids. And no kid should ever have to battle cancer.
1: It's heartbreaking.
0: It's heartbreaking.
1: Yeah.
2: And I'm a childhood cancer survivor as well.
1: Well,
2: so that, yeah, thank you. Appreciate that. I had retinoblastoma when I was 2 years old. So when we partner with St. Jude, it just means a lot to me.
1: Congratulations.
2: Yes, yes. Thank you. And of course, you too.
1: Thank you.
0: What about morning?
1: I just morphed into that because when I'd walk into a town when I was trying to do the whole country, which I never made, I never got a support team across the mountains in the desert out west, but there was obviously a reason for that. There would always be like a can or like a poster or something about a child, a fundraiser coming up in that area who's battling cancer. And every single town, it seemed that I walked into, I'd see that. So that's why, you know, as adults and me being a cancer survivor now myself, you know, we've lived a portion of our lives already, or a good semblance of it. Whereas these children haven't even gotten started yet.
2: Yeah, it's not fair.
1: No, yeah, Jazzy doesn't know what it's like to go to school on a regular basis or play outside with her friends, or, you know, her days are in the hospital.
0: That's crazy. Jim Hickey's joining us. Panther Lake Chuck, one of our morning masters who listens all the time. You're a good human, sir. Thank you so much for your service, Jim.
1: Thank you.
0: Great what you're doing. So, yeah, I mean, good luck to you tomorrow if you're going to the Mets game. I know that, you know, we have the staff meeting there. Watch for Jim and Jazz, you know, throwing out the first pitch tomorrow. And it's going to be a good time. It's going to be a great day.
1: If you'd like to see her journey, if you go to Jazzy's Journey on Facebook, you can see her, what she's going through. And if you'd like to help her family, you can do it that
0: That's
1: way.
0: That's awesome. Jazzy's Journey on Facebook. Perfect. Jim Hickey, it's very nice to meet you. Pleasure to meet you.
1: Thank you for having me and talking about it.
2: Thank you for coming. Seriously.
0: Putting into words what you're doing and how many steps you're taking and, you know, how much this means to you.
1: When I get to that point, I figured out how many steps I do in a mile, which is 1863. I actually counted every step one day.
0: Wow.
1: For the mile markers. And I'm going to be soon over 18 million steps for a cure for childhood cancer.
0: That is crazy. Here, I'm trying to get 10,000 steps a day, you know? You're doing it for a great
2: still
0: cause.
2: Good.
0: Yeah. Jim Hickey, thank you so much for
1: joining us. Thank you so much for having me. I appreciate it. And thank you to the Mets for what they're doing for this little
2: girl. Of course,
0: absolutely.
2: They're amazing,
0: the Mets are awesome. All right, it's the Morning Mass on 95X.
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0: From the right now traffic center, so a little bit slow right now. 81 northbound, got that accident, 7th North Street. 81 North, big time backed up in that area. Stop and go traffic downtown. Also 81 North coming back into Syracuse from Nedro. A little bit slow too. See you in the L. Shop us a text, 315-629-9570.
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0: play Yellow. It's the Morning Mass. It's Marty and Lil Z here at 95X. What a story. What a story.
1: He's...
0: Jim Hickey.
1: When I pulled up this morning, I thought, oh, maybe he didn't show up. No, he walked.
0: It's
1: crazy.
0: There's
1: no car. He just walked away.
0: The story is unbelievable.
1: Here.
0: So a big shout out to Jim Hickey walking to, show support for kids that are battling cancer.
1: Oh,
0: it's crazy.
1: Oh, my gosh.
0: All right, when we come back, we're going to find out what's trending. Then Mr. Joe Stanley's going to be here for Legal Tuesday, brought to you by the Stanley Law Office. This guy's coming to town. Papermill Island is the island takeover, brought to you by Davidson Ford of Clay. His name is Matt Mason. 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It's called Downstairs.

0: Then is Matt Mason, 95X presents Matt Mason, Paper Mill Island in Baldwinsville. 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That show is July 21st as we bring that guy, Matt Mason, to town. Really highly recommend you get your tickets. This guy's going to be something.
1: Oh, my gosh.
0: He'll be the next Noah Kahn someday. He's big.
1: This is what we do. We bring people here, and then you can't see him ever again because he's so big.
0: Friday night, you can join me on Paper Mill Island in Baldwinsville. I'm going to be DJing up on the stage, a little yacht rock night.
1: Okay.
0: I love yacht rock.
1: That's fun. Me too.
0: Mr. Joe Stanley, too. You know what yacht rock is, right?
2: I do.
0: No Christopher Cross, you know, that good stuff.
1: Sally, the good vibes.
0: Take me away to where I'm going.
1: You just feel
0: going.
1: Like you're on a boat.
2: All right, that was enough. That was
1: yeah, enough. Thank you so much for stopping him.
0: I can keep on singing if you want, Mr. Joe
2: that
0: Stanley.
2: Was enough. Then I'll have to start. It'll really be bad.
0: Now, you're a good singer.
1: Yeah, good compared singer. To Mark.
0: In the shower all by yourself singer, right? All right, Joe Stanley's here. Coming up, we got Legal Tuesday brought to you by the Stanley Law Office. First, though, we're going to find out what's trending here in the Morning Mess.
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6: 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It's what's trending now on the Morning Mess.
0: Hey, what's trending on the Morning Mess? 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
1: So they're just trying to put pieces together at this point.
0: Didn't we hear like 4th of July weekend?
1: We're thinking that at Madison Square Garden. I was thinking it was going to be June 13th because 13 is her lucky number, but that came and went.
0: Well, Andy Reid said he had to get a new tux because he outgrew his other one.
1: Chris, that happens.
0: Chris Evans is reprising his role as Captain America in Avengers Secret Wars. Disclose what role he's going to be in, but Chris Evans back with Captain America Avengers.
1: That'll be cool.
0: Secret Wars. Michael J. Fox going to voice the lead character, Dougie, in the new film called Dougie from Icon Creative Studios. The film's description reads, Dougie is an ordinary Wiz Corp worker who becomes a dragon after a freak accident. Sounds like something my little man, Rayson Mason, will enjoy. Dougie, Michael J. Fox. Will be just amazing what Michael J. Fox does.
1: I know, seriously.
0: And he just doesn't stop. He's
1: still out here doing his thing.
0: Doesn't give up. Goodwill plans to close many of its smaller stores as it shifts to business model to superstores.
1: What?
0: They plan to expand inventory, move into bigger, larger venues, and close down some of the smaller ones to make bigger ones. I know you love Goodwill.
1: Yeah, and there's a few here, so I hope that doesn't mean that they're going to not give us a big store and close all.
0: No, they're just going to go bigger. Autoblog says that Chevy's next Camaro may be a four-door V8. Now, GM has not confirmed any plan yet. If true, the Camaro would be headed into a bold new direction with four doors instead of two.
1: Interesting.
0: Not sure how I feel about that one.
1: Just so used to the old one.
0: Yeah, two-door sports car, right?
1: Yeah.
0: Fox is buying Roku for $22 billion or $160 per share.
1: So what does that mean? Do we get free sports?
0: The deal would make Fox the third largest TV company in the U.S. Roku will stay on its own platform. So $22 billion, Fox buying Roku. A competitive eating competition involving ramen noodles is set to take place this Saturday in San Diego. And competitive eater Raina Huang, I don't know if I said it right, will attempt to eat 10-pound bowl of ramen noodles.
1: Jeez, that's a lot of carbs.
0: Where's Joey Chestnut? That's like a snack for him. Joey Chestnut could do that, no problem.
1: But he eats the buns, right?
0: He eats everything, yeah.
1: Oh, my gosh.
0: Well, with a hot dog.
1: Yeah.
0: You got to eat the bun with the hot dog. He dips it in water and then eats it. So I'm sure you can put down some ramen noodles, but a 10-pound bowl of ramen noodles? Joe Stanley, are you going to sign up for that eating competition?
2: No.
0: We could try it in the studio if you want.
2: No.
1: There's definitely no way to do this classy at all, by the way. Like, you're just shoving pasta in your mouth.
0: Let's just do that. Let's get 10 pounds of ramen in the studio.
1: Let's not do that. I'm fine with trying Twinkies with hot dogs and stuff, but let's not. I'll be so sick.
0: You wouldn't be very productive the rest of the day, would you, Joe Stanley?
2: No, 10 pounds of noodles, that's...
1: I go to sleep.
2: A lot.
0: And Mountain Dew Dunker Donuts have debuted at Quick Trip locations. The bake shop did the Mountain Dew donuts. They're green, by the way, too.
1: Okay.
0: They taste like Mountain Dew.
1: That might not be that bad.
0: Yeah. And that's what's trending on the Morning Mess. Mr. Joe Stanley's here. We got Legal Tuesday coming up next, brought to you by the Stanley Law Office. We've got good questions lined up for Joe Stanley, and we'll do it when we come back.
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6: 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Traffic.
0: From the right now traffic center, the accident is cleared. 81 northbound out near 7th North Street. Still seeing pretty good delays, though. Bright orange on the map, which means not good. So be careful for that. 81 north coming back into Syracuse from Dendro a little bit slow. If you see anything else, drop me a text. 315-629-9570.
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0: That is Cage the Elephant, Trouble. It's the Morning Mass. It's Marty and Lil Z here at 95X on this Tuesday. Beautiful day. Sun is out. Can't go wrong when the sun is out. Temperature's going up to 76 today, so it's going to be a beautiful day in central New York. Mr. Joe Stanley is here. 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Joe Stanley comes in the studio every Tuesday at this time and answers your questions. And we got questions piled up for weeks now, just stacked up because we only get to a few. But this is really turning into something fantastic. You've helped a lot of people out, Joe, and we thank you for that.
1: My pleasure, Marty.
0: Thank you for that. 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And Joe, before we get started with the first question, go ahead and throw your contact information out in case anyone needs to reach out to the Stanley Law Office.
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0: First question for Joe Stanley is, good morning, guys. So I live in an apartment complex, and my tenant above me makes tons of noise from 5:30 a.m. to 11:30 p.m. It doesn't stop, I swear. I've spoken to the neighbor and the building management. The neighbor claimed they're allowed to make noise between 7 a.m. and 10 p.m. by law. Management advised me to record and note the times of the noise occurrence. Nothing's being done. What steps can I take, Joe, to address this noise issue effectively? It's literally driving me crazy in my own home. I understand that. Living in an apartment complex isn't easy, especially when you got someone above you or next to you, whatever. But any word of advice on that one?
1: Well, I mean, the advice is if you can prove that it makes the property uninhabitable, which is a difficult thing to do, then, you know, record it, use it, and say, I want to be let out of my lease and find a new place to live and see if they'll let you do that. If they understand and you've been complaining, they might let you do that.
0: Yeah, the problem now is it's so hard for people to find places that are affordable.
1: It might be worse.
0: Or you can move in, it could be worse.
1: And by the way, I know of no such rule where by law you can make noise from 7 to 10. It may say that in the lease, or yeah. it may be in the
0: but
1: rules.
0: But it's not like a law.
1: Right. It may be in the rules of the apartment complex that you have to be quiet by certain hours. A lot of places do have that. But
0: word of advice, just be a good neighbor.
2: Yeah, for real.
0: Just have some common courtesy.
2: I know.
0: Whatever
2: you and
0: happened
2: I both
0: to just
2: have good neighbors.
0: Common courtesy.
1: Well, you know, that's one of the biggest complaints. You know, people complain about trees and fences and you know, people with cameras and whatever, you know. It's hard not having good neighbors.
0: It is. You got to have good neighbors.
2: And it's so great to have good neighbors.
0: Yes, go ahead, Z.
2: My deceased dad's wife is trying to claim his life insurance, even though he changed the beneficiary to me 6 months before he died. So this has been going on since he passed earlier this year. He changed his beneficiary to me last July. And now the wife, who is not my mother, they were married for 4 years, is saying she's going to sue. She's got attorneys sending letters. She is saying that he lacked mental capacity when he made the change and just basically influenced. She's saying that I influenced him to change all of this, and she thinks that she's owed his money, basically. That's the short of it.
1: Well, that's a real tough case to prove. Yeah. And, you know, people do whatever they're going to do. I mean, they can hire a lawyer. I don't know. The lawyer's going to charge her. If that happens, you're going to have to hire your own lawyer because, you know, that's something that theoretically can be litigated. So that's very, very difficult to show that someone wasn't competent to sign over the beneficiary change. I don't know what her circumstances are, but that's a very tough legal challenge.
0: Yeah. All right, one more question for Joe Stanley. Good morning, guys. So I'm dealing with a work-related injury. It resulted in a TFCC tear, which I underwent surgery. Unfortunately, now I have ulnar sensory neuropathy. Did I say that right?
1: Yes.
0: In my wrist, causing pain and swelling. An evaluation by a third IME doctor revealed decreased sensation in the ulnar nerve distribution, limited wrist mobility from this. And I am currently receiving workers' compensation benefits and been assessed with a temporary partial disability. Now, my main concerns or about my ongoing pain management and any potential permanent disability implications from this. What steps should I take to ensure that I receive appropriate compensation and support for my long-term health and work situation? I guess that's the main question.
1: Well, the kind of injury you have is usually a schedulable injury, which means that you, as long as you have a temporary disability, you'll get wages paid until you get better. And your medicals, it's a medicals for life situation. So if it's, if the doctors say it's related to your injury, you get your medical treatment. So, and depending on how your injury turns out after the treatment is complete or substantially complete, you're eligible for a scheduled loss of use, assuming you have any weeks left. It gets complicated because the scheduled week of use is based on a percentage of your disability, and then it equates into weeks.
0: Right.
1: And then you get this number of weeks paid to you unless you've already collected those number of weeks. So, say you're out for 40 weeks and your scheduled loss of use is 39 weeks, you'd only get 1 week as a payment. If you use more, you get zero. And there are situations, but it's very rare, where you can have a hand injury like this and you can be classified, but almost never happens. So, you are subject to the limitations of the comp system.
0: Okay.
1: You have a scheduled loss of use based on the degree of disability, and your medicals will be paid as long as they're related for the rest of your life.
0: Yeah, great questions for Joe Stanley today. You make the right decision. We work together. 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
1: Sure. 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
0: Once a month, we do what we call Cup of Joe, brought to you by the Stanley Law Office. Joe Stanley's nice enough to show up at a Dunkin' with us, and we show up on a Tuesday, and we hand out free Dunkin' cards while supplies last, and we call it the Cup of Joe. Next week, I'm super excited. 1 week from today, next Tuesday, the 23rd, it's just going to be you and I, Joe. We don't have to worry about Z being late, so we can be there
2: whatever.
0: And have it, hand it out. It's going to be a good time.
1: All right.
2: Joe wants to know if it's my birthday. Are you kidding
0: Z's
2: me?
0: Off for like the next 8 days after that.
2: None of that is true.
0: 3 days? 4 days?
2: Three.
0: I don't know.
1: She's going to have a wonderful vacation.
0: She is.
1: Oh, why, Marty?
0: Away from me.
1: That's
2: yeah.
1: right.
2: Yeah, there I think go. About the weekends all the time when I'm away from him, and it's so great.
0: We're going to be at the Manliest Dunkin' out in Manlia. So looking forward to that next Tuesday. And we call it the Cup of Joe, brought to you by the Stanley Law Office. Joe, thank you so much. We appreciate you.
1: Thanks, guys.
0: Have a good rest of your day. Let's go to the roads one more time.
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5: 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Traffic.
0: From the right now traffic center, a few slowdowns, 81 North coming back into downtown Syracuse. Also 81 North out near like Hiawatha Boulevard area. Looks a little bit slow. See anything else? 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

0: That is MGMT Kids. You're listening to The Morning Mass. It's Marty. It's Lil Z here at 95X. And we got more special guests joining us in the studio. It's almost that time for you to get soaked again, Lil Z.
1: Yes, I was lucky enough to do it last year. And I'm like, I'm doing it every year for the rest of my life now.
0: Representing ALS.
1: Mm-hmm.
0: And we got guests joining us after the song. We'll talk to them because it's coming up right now. Blue Brigada. So Cold. This is 95X.

0: kind of said that this morning when I stepped outside. It's so cold. It was like 49 when I left this morning.
1: Oh, come on. That's nothing.
0: Felt good, though. I like it. I like it. All right, it's you're going to get cold again and cool you off anyway, right? You got soaked last year. Tell us about your little ALS that you did last year, Z.
1: Last year, it was one of my husband's friends, who's my friend too, Joe Viviano, and he has been on the board, correct? And he was the chairperson last year. Right. So we had him in to talk about the soak. And while he was in, he said, well, you're getting in the fountain too. And I'm like, that's fine. I'd love to. I'm glad to be a part of it.
0: Yeah. Well, we've got our friends from ALS joining us this morning. This morning, we've got Nicholas and Anthony. Guys, thank you so much for coming in
2: today. Yeah, good morning. Thank you for having us. Yeah.
0: So what are we talking about the soak again?
2: Yeah, super excited to talk about the soak. It's actually the fifth anniversary of when we'll be getting into Clinton Square Fountain. We have industry leaders, community leaders that get into the fountain. The city turns it on, shoots the water 10 feet high. And I'm proud to be joined here today with Anthony Hines Fritz, who's the 2026 chair of the CEO. So,
0: well, Anthony, welcome.
3: Yeah, thanks for having us here.
0: Congratulations, by the way, a dad for the second time.
3: Second time.
0: Congratulations, like a fresh one, like newborn, right?
3: Fresh newborn, born under 11th.
1: Congrats! That's
0: congratulations,
1: amazing.
0: Anthony. That is awesome. Baby girl or baby boy?
3: Baby girl.
0: Baby girl.
2: Wonderful.
1: Two girls, awesome. That's the way to go.
0: Oh, you got another daughter, okay.
3: Oh, yeah.
0: Yeah. Yeah, it's good now. It's just wait. Mine's graduating high school.
1: She's a good kid.
0: She's a great kid, but a lot of drama going on there.
1: Oh,
0: you know?
1: My goodness.
0: All right, Anthony, tell us all about this and how people can get involved.
3: Yeah, so the CEO Soak event happens on August 13th at Clinton Square Fountain. It's where we get a chance to get community and business leaders into the fountain and raise money for a great cause. If it's a great opportunity to network and also gain awareness of what ALS Association does and what ALS is. My connection to the event is my father-in-law, who passed away in 2012 of ALS, was diagnosed just in about 2009, and so we found the ALS Association. They provided great support, resources. And they still do, and we want to raise money for that.
1: So you felt compelled after your father-in-law that you also wanted to get involved and help?
3: Yeah, yeah.
0: It's a horrible disease. I mean, I know people are battling ALS right now, and sorry for your loss, by the way, Anthony. But it's a horrible disease, and doing events like this definitely helps with the research of it.
3: Yeah, the research and then also the resources for local families impacted by the condition. So it's not just, you get folks that are diagnosed with the disease, but that impacts the families. And so to have a resource for families to go to learn more about what resources are available, what's going to happen next, it kind of allows folks to, almost grieve in real time, but also have the resources at hand to take care of the situation. Yeah. It progresses quickly.
0: We've got Anthony. We've got Nicholas. ALS. All right, so people want to get involved, right? I mean, how can they do that?
2: Yes. So the best way to get involved, and although it's called the CEO Soak, it does not need to be the C-level suite or your boss. This could be a coworker that you want to spotlight amongst who you work with.
0: Oh, how many people you want to take the boss and put them in there?
2: We have 45 industry leaders last year, and not everyone was a C-suite. It's just people that are affected by ALS, and they want to bring a spotlight to their team locally because we have two clinics right here. And one point that I want to share is, we're proud in Central New York to say that we have two ALS clinics, a VA ALS clinic downtown and the Upstate clinic. There are certain states in our country that only have one clinic. Here we have two, and we're able to assist over 470 families right here in Central New York. But August 13th, starting at 11:30, we'll be meeting in the Clinton Square Fountain downtown. But if you want to get involved, Zanetta is going to post the information online. Mm-hmm. And call me directly. Let's spotlight a coworker. Let's spotlight your team and raise money and awareness for families right now living with ALS.
1: And it's so moving. Last year with Mike Peebles being able to be on stage, and now unfortunately he did lose his fight. But
2: rest in peace,
1: I mean, that's what we're going to continue to do, is raise money so that people can live, hopefully. Yeah. We're really trying. We're hoping.
0: And Lil Z's the boss babe here. She's going to be representing 95X in the Morning Mess. You doing it again?
1: Oh, yeah. Okay, yeah. Good. Oh, I'm already signed up. My picture's up there. I'm ready to go.
0: Yeah. But Anthony hit the nail on the head, too, right? I mean, ALS is obviously the horrible disease, but it affects families in big-time ways, too. I mean, it really does. So
3: yes.
0: when they can go and, you know, get help with that type of thing, because it affects everyone involved when someone's got ALS.
2: Yes, and if I may, you know, there's this great short story that a supporter shared with us, is that when her mother was diagnosed with cancer, they went to the hospital, and when they spoke with their specialist, they were able to have options of care. They were able to have a framework of what that care plan will look like through her cancer diagnosis. So when they left, they had a plan. Within the last 10 years, that's only been possible because of our collaboration locally, and we're able to present families now that live with Lou Gehrig's disease with options of care, plan to live more comfortably, live independently. That's because of us, and we can't continue that work unless we get community support. So consider joining us.
0: That's awesome. Yeah, great point.
1: I loved it. I feel like it's such a unique event, celebrating the fifth year. I mean, everyone shows up in their suits and their fancy outfits, and they just, I feel like I was in the wrong end because, I mean, you just couldn't see me for a while. I'm 4 foot.
0: Well, and I was going to say, it's kind of hard to see. You got to go in the kiddie pool.
1: It seemed like the girl next to me was barely getting any water, and I'm just like, help!
0: We call it Little Z for a reason, right? You got to go in the knee deep. You got to go in the waiting section.
1: Yeah,
0: but it's still up to your neck in the way, you know, where your weight there is.
1: Yeah. It feels good. And it feels good to help. So.
0: Yes. Well, guys, thank you so much for coming in and getting the word out. And Anthony, good luck on the chair for this. I know it's an awesome event. Good luck with the newborn, too. You got your hands full right now.
3: Yeah, thank you very much.
1: You got this.
0: Yeah, so what we're going to do is we're going to take all this information about this event in August, and we're going to share it up on our social media. And let's get people involved.
1: Yeah, if you don't want to sign up and get in the fountain, definitely if you even have a little bit of money that you can donate, you get together, maybe put your bottles and cans finally in the return. Maybe you got a stack of them. We definitely can use all the money we can get.
0: Absolutely.
1: Here.
0: Absolutely. Nicholas and Anthony from ALS, thank you so much, guys. We appreciate it.
2: Thank you for having us.
0: And if
2: us.
0: You want to come in before the event, let's schedule another time. You can come in like maybe end of July.
2: Definitely. Sounds
0: and,
2: good.
0: And we can promote it again before you get soaked again.
1: Oh, yeah.
0: Yeah.
2: Awesome.
0: Right. Thanks, guys. We appreciate you. It's the Morning Mess on 95X.
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0: That is Dave Matthews Band going out to Laura. She loves her some Dave Matthews Band right there. And Ants Marcy. The song never gets old. It really doesn't.
1: Agreed. Right,
0: we're doing something here at 95X. We're always doing something. But this is called the Summer Bucket List because, damn it, summer starts on Sunday, Father's Day.
1: Official kickoff. Let's go.
0: The official start of summer, right? So we want to know, and this is real simple. If you're calling number 9, we're going to ask one simple question, Z.
1: What are you most looking forward to doing this summer? What are you trying to knock off your list? Maybe it's kayaking, hiking, getting out to shows.
0: Getting out to a lot of shows, hopefully, yeah. Right? So caller number 9 right now, 315-421-9595. We've got a nice prize for you. And we'll tell you what that prize is once you tell us one thing you're really looking forward to with your summer bucket list for the summer of 26 with 95X. 315-421-9595. Dial fast and good luck. Let us know one thing you're really looking forward to on your summer bucket list. We got a little prize to go along with it.
1: Yeah, we do.
0: And then give you something else to do this summer. That's what it's all about. This will wake you up on a Tuesday. There's no doubt about that.
1: You don't even need coffee.
0: Turnstile. Turn it up. Just look out for me. It's the Morning Mass at 95.

0: Happy Tuesday to you. Beautiful day. 76, and summer kicks off on Sunday, Lil Z. We're celebrating. Bucket list. What's your summer bucket list?
1: I'm excited to get out there. I'm going on vacation next weekend.
0: Another birthday.
1: This weekend. It's my birthday.
0: Early birthday in June.
1: I just need everyone to know it's not my birthday.
0: All right, we got something to give away here. These phones are ringing off the hook, by the way. 95X, hello?
2: Hello.
0: Hey, what's your name?
2: Ed.
0: Ed. What's up, Ed? How are you today?
2: What's going on?
0: You know. Ed, I'm going to ask you a question, man. What's one thing you're looking forward to this summer? What's on your bucket list? What's one thing that Ed really wants to do?
2: Going to see some concerts.
1: Heck yeah.
0: Getting outside of the country. We've been cooped up too long, right?
1: Agreed.
0: All right, Z. We're going to put something else on your bucket list. Z, what's Ed going to win today to enjoy the summer?
1: You've got tickets to go to the most.
2: All right. Awesome.
0: You can add that to the summer bucket list as well. 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

0: Impala. It's called Dracula. It's the Morning Mass. It's Marty and Lil Z, and all good things must come to an end, and it's another edition of the Morning Mass in the books.
1: Every day I just don't even remember. It goes by so fast.
0: We have a lot of interviews, a lot of great things. ALS today. Jim Hickey and his whole story. Z's going to pull that and put it up on our social so you can actually go back and listen to it if you missed it. But powerful stuff. This guy's walked a lot of places and a lot of miles to help kids and recognize kids that are battling cancer.
1: But does anybody care about the fact that he did not drive here either? Yeah. He really is just walking everywhere.
0: Yeah, it's crazy. So anyway, thank you for them for joining us this morning. But more importantly, thank you, Morning Mass Nation, for being here every morning. We have fun doing this every day here. Joe D's coming in next. He's going commercial-free, 95 minutes of your favorite alternative. Tomorrow, the Wednesday edition of the Morning Mass. We'll come back and we're going to do it all over again. I know that we got a sweet deal tomorrow for the Village Tavern in Marcellus.
1: Yeah, this one always goes over well, and we're going to have the owner in tomorrow, so that'll be fun. Yeah. I know, I love him. He's like
0: the mayor of Marcellus.
1: Is he
0: literally
1: the mayor?
0: He is.
1: No.
0: He's the mayor.
1: Okay, I always say that. I'm like, maybe I'm just making that up because he's so important.
0: So Village Tavern in Marcellus is going to join us tomorrow. Have a great day. Get food trucks tonight at the Finger Lakes Ball if you want to go out there. Baseball is back, too. The Mets are playing tonight at the historic NBT Bank Stadium. And then tomorrow, a little matinee game tomorrow, a little daytime game.
1: Yes, Education Day, I think. So all the kids will be going, and we'll be there. And Jim Hickey's throwing out the first pitch.
0: Yeah, so have yourself a great day and enjoy the weather.
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It's Joe D stepping in on your Tuesday morning. You can find me in your socials, 95X Joe D. You could text as well, 315-629-9570. I've got 95 minutes of nonstop alternative on the way. We'll get the Fallout Boy, Glass Animals, All Time Low. 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

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My Chemical Romance, Blink, Somber coming up. Death Cab for Cutie. The new album is out. They're going to be at CMAC next month. Still time to get those tickets. And we may have opportunities to win them as well. Here's Riptides on 95X.

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3: Reluctantly crouched at the starting line. Engines pumping and thumping in time. The green light flashes, the flags go up. Churning and burning.

Dexter and the Moon Rocks announced some tour dates for the end of this year leading into early next year. And they're not coming to Syracuse this time around, but they will be in Buffalo in December. Here's Freakin' Out on 95X. 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

Sublime's new album, Until the Sun Explodes, is out. I have not had an opportunity to listen yet, but I'm looking forward to checking out the whole thing. And of course, they'll be at CMAC in August. Here's the title track on 95X.

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Coming up at noon, it's The Drop. I've got new music from Brian Fallon and the Painkillers. I'll be looking for your feedback on the way. Green Day, we'll get to The Cure. It's almost Monday. Can't slow down. I'm

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2: This is The Drop on 95X. Your featured artist of the week is Brian Fallon. Of course, he is the front man for Gaslight Anthem, but he's also got a side project, and he's back with new music. It's called Better Before. Now, this song will appear on the band's new album, Not Bad for New Jersey, which will drop on September 11th. I want to know what you think of this song. Is it something that we should continue to play? Are you a fan? Do you like it? Do you love it? Are you not a fan of it? Let me know. Text me, 315-629-9570. This is Brian Fallon and the Painkillers, Better Before, and this is The Drop.

Brian Fallon and the Painkillers. Better Before, your drop featured artist and song of the week. I'm looking for some feedback on that one. What do you think? Should we keep playing it? Let me know. Text me, 315-629-9570. 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

Young the Giant, Different Kind of Love. The new album, Victory Garden, is out and available now. And they are in Buffalo tonight playing with Cold War Kids in Almost Monday. I think tickets are still available. So if you wanted to, I don't know, leave work a little early, hop in the car, head west. Guys are amazing live. Coming up, we'll get to Imagine Dragons and Noah Kahan. It's Lowly Young Messy on 95X.

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They are in Destiny, USA. 25 gets you 50 to spend. 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
1: 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Friday night, though, we have our very first Yacht Rock night. Now, it's free to get in. Marty's going to be playing tunes for you. He'll be playing all of your Yacht Rock favorites. If you want to really go in on it and, dress for the occasion, you can, but it's not necessary. But again, it is free to get in. We'll have food trucks out there. The bar will be open. Come out, dance, hang out on the island. It's going to be a lot of fun. 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Look out for me.

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Now, this next artist will be in Syracuse tomorrow. We've got a free show happening out on Paper Mill Island as part of the Island Takeover Series, brought to you by Davidson Ford of Clay. You do have to have a ticket, and all the tickets are gone. So if you don't currently have a ticket in your possession, don't plan on going out there and getting in, because we can't let you in. You got to have a ticket. Now, we're going to have food trucks out there. The Wildcat on Wheels will be there. The bar is going to be open as well. Clove is going to open up the show. It's going to be a lot of fun. Julia is going to play probably 5 or 6 songs. She'll hang out for a little bit, say hello to everybody. It's going to be a lot of fun. We'll see you on the island tomorrow.

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Let us some Death Cab for Cutie, Riptide. So the Duffer Brothers, the masterminds behind Stranger Things, have announced their first movie under a new four-year deal at Paramount. Now, it's going to come out November 3rd, 2028, and we have no idea what it is, but based off their past success, I'm going to hope that it's going to be pretty awesome. Coming up, we'll get to Billy Idol. We'll hear from Dirty Heads, The Killers, The Man on 95X.

The Bright Vibes Music Festival is taking place at Heritage Hill over 2 days, Friday, July 10th and Saturday, July 11th. So on Friday, you'll see the Strumbellas and Post Sex Nachos. Both bands are incredible live. We've had the Strumbellas here twice. Then on Saturday, you've got Mike Powell and the Echo Sound, Isaac French, and John and Kayla London. So you can get single day passes. You can get passes for both days. There's also VIP tickets where you get the whole experience. You're set up in the barn. There's a private deck. And on this deck, you can literally see for miles. The views are incredible. 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There will also be a band playing inside for the VIP area on Friday. 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

Weather-wise, we are looking at a pretty decent day. There is a chance for some pop-up showers throughout the day and into tonight. But temperature-wise, much warmer than yesterday. Yesterday kind of felt like early fall, if we're being honest. Then tomorrow, supposed to get warmer. Thursday, warmer again. There is a chance for some storms during the day on Thursday. I don't think it's going to have any impact on the Mumford & Sons show, but of course, we'll keep you in the loop on that. 95X will be on site for the Mumford show. I plan to be there. I can't wait. This will be my third time seeing them. And if you haven't seen Mumford & Sons, you should go. It is a killer show. I believe there are still some lawn tickets left, but last I heard, the show is nearly sold out, so get them while you can. That's going to wrap things up for me. I'm heading out of here. Have yourself a great afternoon. Dixon is coming in next. I'm going to leave you with new music from Buffalo Traffic Jam. I love this song. It's called Fool's Gold, and it's on 95X.

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I'm going to bring the 95X Plinko to give you a chance to win prizes, and while you're there, you can also register to win tickets to some concerts, Syracuse Mets games, amusement parks, and more. 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

Arctic Monkeys in your Tuesday mix with Do I Wanna Know on Syracuse's only alternative, 95X. It's Dixon. Hang in till 3. And continuing with a dose of fresh new alternative from a couple of L.A. producers who teamed up late last year to put together some music of their own. And now they're popping off, and I couldn't be happier. Looking forward to what the future holds for this artist, Temper City. Their breakout is called Self-Aware, and it's only right here on 95X.

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1: 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Guy Fieri squares off with his son Ryder, and we've all seen how Guy does with the heat over the years on the multitude of shows and his earlier appearance on Hot Ones, so this is going to be absolutely legendary in my opinion. Nothing I like to see more than Guy Fieri suffering. 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

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Saturday night, it's Mike Powell and the Echo Sound, Isaac French, along with brother-sister duo John and Kayla London. 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

commercial free at 4 on 95X with a reminder that this Thursday is yet another Dollar Thursday at NBT Bank Stadium with your Syracuse Mets. Gates open at 5:30. Game starts at 6:35. Not only is it Dollar Thursday, it's Pride Night. There's a Pride jersey giveaway. There'll be a street twirler and post-game fireworks. The 95X crew will be there from 5 until 7, giving you a chance to play games and win prizes. You can also register to win baseball and concert tickets this Thursday night, NBT Bank Stadium with 95X. We're commercial free at 4 with Sam Fender and Olivia Dean with Rain Me In.

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We're a little over a month away from their new album, Reality Awaits, which drops on July 24th. It was produced by Rick Rubin, which increases my interest in this new album. The Strokes in Going Shopping. 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

for good. Winding down the workday with Cage the Elephant and Ain't No Rest for the Wicked. It's Dixon in until 7 with an hour of music brought to you by the Law Office of William Matar that continues now with Sublime and Until the Sun Explodes.

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Got the Black Keys on the way, a dose of 90s nostalgia from Len as well. 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

6:05 p.m. is not that far away. I see it right on the horizon. That's the time each weeknight we light up the locals only spotlight and give you a taste of what's going on out there in the 315 music scene. And this week, don't call it a comeback. The Kiwis are here. They went to college, so that's why I'm not calling it a comeback. I'm stoked on their new single Manifest and what the future holds for them. Get a taste of it at 6:05 p.m. in the locals only spotlight on 95X. But first, a new track from Noah Kahan called Doors.

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1: These guys emerged at the end of the pandemic, and I was absolutely obsessed with their first few singles they released 2021 and 2022. But what happens when four young men go off to college? They take a little bit of a hiatus, and now the Kiwis are back, and it might be their best work to date. Looking forward to what the future holds, and I can tell you this, we're definitely going to be doing a show at some point, late summer, early fall, with the Kiwis, who return with this brilliant track called Manifest. 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

I've said for years and years that the food in the UK is suspect outside of Chinese takeaway and Indian food. And now I'm being proved wrong because Burger King's in the UK have this new partnership with Pringles where they're making sour cream and onion chicken fries. What? Why the UK? Why aren't these here in every Burger King stateside? These are the questions we all ask. Alone for far too long, or maybe, you know, under the influence. It's Turnstile Now, and their latest Lookout for Me on 95X.

A little dose of the old stuff, taking it back to the 80s for the Psychedelic Furs and Love My Way. It's part of your Tuesday evening soundtrack on 95X. It continues with a modern classic from Mike Snow called Genghis Khan.

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Now, hear me out. If I drove 80 down I-90, I might be able to make it to Buffalo in time to catch these guys. I know I've already missed Cold War Kids and Almost Monday, but I saw Almost Monday last Tuesday. That's a sentence I never thought I'd say out loud. Regardless, Young the Giant performing live in Buffalo tonight, and do I ever wish I could be there. One of the best live bands on planet Earth, but nonetheless, I'm not going to go. Jack's up next, though. He's got you till midnight, and I'll be back tomorrow at 2 to share your Wednesday afternoon with you before we all hang out on Paper Mill Island for our sold-out Julia Wolfe session. For tonight, I say goodbye with Young the Giant and Different Kind of Love. It's Dixon out from 95X.

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Imagine Dragons on your Tuesday night. It's on 95X. It's Jack stepping in with you right up until midnight. Hope you had a great day. Find me on Instagram, On Air with Jack. Let's dive back into more alternative now as we head to Bozeman, Montana. One of my favorite new songs out right now. Little indie folk from Buffalo Traffic Jam. This is Fool's Gold on 95X.

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